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0: 90er. Prozent Sachsen Sound. You're no good, can't you see, brother Louie, Louie, Louie.
1: I'm in love, set to free. Oh, she's only looking to me. 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